I know this is the same road I took the day I left home, but it sure looks different now. 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

drifting off to the evening news. She said, honey, what would you do if you'd have never met me? I just laughed, said, I don't know. I could take a couple guesses, though.

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1: He works way too much for way too little. He drinks way too early.

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0: Sosiale medier driver med det, Facebook og Insta og så videre. Jeg driver litt med det, det gjør vel egentlig nesten alle. Og det er jo bra også for artister som kanskje ikke har noen svær pengemaskin til å drive greier seg. Zach Topp, han har ting å fortelle, følg med her nå.
1: There's blessings and curses that come along with the social media thing. Obviously, I wouldn't be where I'm at without it. It's such a great tool for independent promotion where, you know, a bunch of artists are not near as dependent on a label or whatever. And you can kind of, a bunch of stuff that was passed on that
2: yes.
1: probably should have been picked up, you know, now yes. has an avenue to get out there and, you know, it kind of can't be denied anymore. And then also you got, when there's less gatekeepers, there's more stuff that's probably going to be not as good too, that kind of gets through and well, take the good with the bad. Enjoy it all.
3: We got winners, we got losers, chain smokers and boozers, and we got yuppies, we got bikers, and we've got

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Another young man takes his place. Average Joe, average pace.

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1: It was painted red, the stripe was white, it was 18 feet from the bow to the stern light. Second hand from a dealer in Atlanta.

drifting off to the evening news. She said, honey, what would you do if you'd have never met me? I just laughed, said, I don't know. I could take a couple guesses, though.

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Average Joe, average pace.